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She knows a woman's place.

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It's a strange sort of evening. I ended up at a little vinyl place called

Now I was getting a lot of visual and verbal insubordination from a double-knit character in the corner and one of those nights

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I am but a fool. Darling, I love you. Though you treat me cruel. 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